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1: 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I could stay.

Stand. The simplest sound, four letters. Whatever it was, I'm over it now.

And I touched your face, narcotic mind from lace, Mary Jane. And I called your name like an addicted to cocaine, lost all the stuff you'd rather blame. 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